Petula Clark and Don't Sleep in the Subway. I think she recorded that back in 1967 or something. She's 93 years old today, Petula Clark. Fantastic song. 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

0: Elvis Costello and Burt Bacharach, They're Not Gonna Fall in Love Again. 23 minutes to 11 here at City Park Radio, and from the Community Diary we have the Ravenswood Over 50s Club presents Apache, a country rock cabaret, and it's going to be on this Saturday, the 20th of June. 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
0: Press the wrong button there. I meant to play the Community Diary thing, but anyway, just a silly mistake, Michael, isn't it? So come on into the City Park Radio Museum. Umi's your guest host today, and she's going to show you around. She might even bring you out here. Well, you have your photo taken behind the screen here and pretend you're doing this show, because I reckon you could do a better job. You wouldn't press all the wrong buttons like I do. Glen Campbell's up next, and lovely song, The Moon's Harsh Mistress.

0: 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It's 14 minutes to 11. 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

0: from the album Blind, Mama Kay and the Big Love, and The Right Time. That's it for the Long Lunch Programme. 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
3: Hello, I'm Peter Hislop. A group of activists who were detained in Israel will meet with the foreign minister today. The flotilla participants have accused Israeli forces of sexual assault. Foreign Minister Penny Wong has said she believes those claims. The flotilla participants say when they meet with Minister Wong this afternoon, they will be demanding the Israeli ambassador be forced to apologise or be dismissed for a domestic investigation into their accusations, as well as an end to defence industry links to Israel. The federal government says continued restraint and constructive engagement will be essential to prevent further escalation in the Middle East. The US and Iran have agreed to a ceasefire deal with an agreement expected to be signed in Switzerland on Friday. While the terms are still yet to be announced, it's expected the Strait of Hormuz will reopen. In a statement, the Prime Minister, Anthony Albanese, said it's an opportunity to pursue a durable and lasting peace through dialogue and diplomacy. A community meeting will be held tonight at Sydney's Coogee Surf Club to support those impacted by a shark attack over the weekend. Scarlett Coppola reports.
4: A woman remains in hospital following Saturday's shark attack at Coogee Beach, which has reignited public debate about shark control and management on Sydney's beaches. Mental health officers will be on site at the community gathering this evening to provide support for those who witnessed or feel affected by the incident, as many locals were involved in the rescue. Coogee Surf Life Saving Club and Randwick City Council are hosting the meeting, recognising the impacts on communities during emergency events.
3: The future of the Tasmanian Liberty Bell Bay smelter is still unclear, but workers will keep their jobs after a deadline was extended. A consortium has been looking at options since the smelter entered voluntary administration in March. On Friday, Android Capital withdrew from the consortium, with staff told a deadline would pass today to secure a new source of funding. The Australian Workers Union has been told a 6-week funding commitment has been struck, with hopes a sale could soon be reached. A new report from the National Voice for First Nations Children has found Indigenous young people want decision-making power and community-led structures caring for families.
5: We're getting young black voices into the big national conversation. We're taking their stories from communities and sharing them for Australia's top decision makers to hear.
3: The Youth Voice Engagement Report found young people rejected government-led advisory models and have called for leadership structures grounded in culture, community and shared decision making. And the long-term effects of Britain's nuclear testing on WA's Montebello Islands is still not fully known 70 years on. Lynise O'Donoghue from NADA has more.
6: Between 1952 and 1956, Britain carried out 3 atomic tests on the islands about 120 kilometres off Dampier. The biggest test, known as Mosaic G2, was officially recorded at about 60 kilotons, around 4 times the size of the bomb dropped on Hiroshima. However, some disputed estimates put it much higher. A royal commission in the 1980s found radioactive fallout had reached parts of the WA mainland, stretching as far east as Longreach in Queensland. Questions remain about the true scale of the testing, its impact on the environment, and its effect on Aboriginal communities.
3: Now to sport, the regular Super Netball season has wrapped up. The Giants left it to the final game of the year to record their first victory, beating the Swifts by 1 point yesterday. In the other match, the West Coast Fever defeated the Melbourne Vixens 64-55. This weekend's semi-finals will see the Adelaide Thunderbirds host the Vixens, while the Fever take on the Melbourne Mavericks.
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7: Now for an update on the weather, a maximum of 15 expected and cloudy with a medium chance of showers. Most likely in the evening with winds northerly 15 to 20 kilometres an hour, becoming light in the late evening. Cressy's now 11.1, Launceston 12.4, the airport 11.6 and Lowhead is 14.4 degrees.
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7: Good afternoon and welcome to Afternoons with Sheila Hoban. I'll be taking you through until 4 o'clock this afternoon, and I hope you'll be able to stay with me, and more importantly, as I always say, I hope you'll enjoy the music. The time is now 5 minutes past two on City Park Radio 103.7 and 96.5 FM. And a very big thank you to Chris for his long lunch programme. Let's get the music underway, and we're starting off with the Wolf Brothers and Love Like That.

We lost old Marty Robbins down in El Paso a little while back. And now Miss Patty Page, or one of them, is wearing black. And Kathy's clown has Don and Phil where they feel like they could die. If we keep on losing our singers like that, I'll be the only one you can buy. Let's

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Way back there, I can barely see him. Chris Hunter! Chris!

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This is an Albela Sajan, another classical fusion song by Shankar Mahadevan and Kavita Krishnamurthy. This song is from a commercial movie directed by Sanjay Leela Bhansali, showing that classical music is even integrated in the modern Bollywood films. Many Bollywood singers like Shreya Ghoshal and Arjit Singh are trained in classical music. This training gives them the ability to sing complex compositions effortlessly.

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0: 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Oh, you've already put it on.
1: And that's for pensioners, of course. Time to get out of bed. If you have to work and you just get out of bed now and you go, it's about 9:07, you're probably running late. But it's okay. 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

show, a bit of a Chojo there, Africa, City Park Radio. Just about time for me to get out of here. It's been fun. Hope you enjoyed the show. I did. It's always fun to have entertained people, isn't it? I'll be back next Monday, do it all again. We've got lined up for today. We've got Ron Campbell with the readings from the exam with the gang. Terry at Mornings With, and Ron's coming back for a long lunch. Dan Stevens for Afternoons With, and Harry Mills for Drive Time today. Some of the shows here on City Park Radio, 96.5, 103.7, and of course streaming online all around the world. Paul Girard tomorrow morning for 3 days. And like I said, I'll be back next Monday and do it all again. Hope your team wins on the weekend. And don't forget, I think it's State of Origin on Wednesday night. Ah, go Queensland. Anyway, catch you later. Bye.

0: to up forward has helped the 20-year-old hit the ground running. Zach Martin from North Launceston plays up forward, and five of his eight goals have come in two games against Launceston pace setters Launceston. James Coxon from Scottsdale is still eligible for under 16 representative level. He's another magpie thrown into the deep end in senior football, but uses his speed to create chances. Zach Riesig from Launceston, starting in the Blues reserves, the 19-year-old earned his spot in the seniors within weeks and has kicked 10 goals from his six games for the two best player appearances. Michael Larby from Longford was best on ground in the 2022 grand final and is re-breaking out this year, kicking 19 goals and appearing in the Tigers' best players twice. Ollie McFarlane from Old Scotch has been named in the best players in four of his eight games this year and has also hit the scoreboard with six goals. Tom Munting from South Launceston is a tough youngster with an ability to find the football. He's enjoying a breakout year at senior levels with the Bulldogs last season, and he's played three talent league games for the Devils and been named in their best players twice. Chase Oliver from South Launceston is an emerging key forward, kicking 11 goals in three games in last year's under 16 national championship, and is strong aerobically and overhead.
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4: From page 8, small article on the US-Iran peace deal puts focus on the fuel tax. Australians will soon find out whether a 32 cent a litre fuel tax cut will be extended after the US and Iran announced a deal to end the war in the Middle East. In response to the conflict, the government announced a 3-month cut to tax on petrol and diesel, which is due to expire at the end of June. A decision on whether that would be extended was imminent, Prime Minister Anthony Albanese said. And that concludes that small article.
0: And to page 9, house fire at Invermay. A house fire which broke out at Holbrook Street, Invermay, was reported by the Tasmanian Fire Service just before 11 a.m. on Monday. Crews from Launceston and Rochalie were called to the scene, and when they arrived, they found smoke coming from the building. A nearby resident said they had discovered the fire, which came from a small home near the Landau Street intersection, about 10:45 a.m. Shortly after, they heard two explosions as power line transformers blew up. One resident thought smoke was coming out of his own wood heater before discovering the nearby building on fire. Police asked motorists to avoid the area while firefighters responded to the fire. The fire was burning for about an hour before being extinguished. And that report was from page 9.
4: And now a Greyhound report. Campbell chases feature interstate double. Tassie-based Rodney Campbell will be feeling the heat as an owner this Thursday night with his homebred runners, Longhorn and Mile a Minute, set to take on the challenge of a two-state feature race double. Promising youngster Longhorn from the wonderful Ted Medhurst from the powerful Ted Medhurst kennel will line up in the Barry Haywood Breeders' Classic Final in Hobart after impressively winning his heat last Thursday night. The son of Superior Panama and Timeless Moment won his qualifier, running down Crazy Smart and Listen Spider to score by three quarters of a length in 26

You've been listening to Readings from the Examiner. This program is presented with the permission of the publishers of Launceston's daily newspaper, The Examiner. We thank our readers this morning, Susie and Diane. 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Coming up next will be the national news, and that'll be followed by Mornings with Terry Whiteley.